0: Wenn es 94.4 heißt, muss es gut sein.
1: It was just like magic when your hips came crashing. 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It was planets meeting. It was synced up breathing.

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0: 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Are you proud of how he turned out?
1: Oh, yes.
0: Yes.
1: Oh, of course I'm proud.
0: Yes.

0: 94.4. Darauf hat die Welt gewartet.
1: If you do not do what you are told to do, when you're told to do it, you will be punished. Do you understand?
2: Aye, sir.
1: If you leave my base without proper authorization, I will hunt you down and throw your ass in jail. Do you understand?

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1: Ladies and gentlemen, welcome to the tunnel. I'm your DJ. Close your eyes. Use your mind. There are many elements of a track. Sometimes it's few, sometimes it's many. I like it all. You just get into your own little space and lose it.

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1: You like the bass?
0: Yeah.
1: It's filtered. This is the basic foundation of a track. We're gonna build things up slowly.